think about the generations and to say we want to make it a better place for our children and our children's children so that they know it's a better world for them and think they can make it a better place.

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1: Hello, party people. This is Captain Kim speaking. Welcome aboard Venga Airways. After takeoff, we'll pump up the sound system, 'cause we're going to...

Yes, the bad times in life is like a telephone. 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When you finish, put down the receiver and carry on. 'Cause the sun will always shine.

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